0: En agosto 26 volvemos con esos temas que nunca pasan de moda. 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
1: So what are you doing back?
2: Well, I sat back and thought about the things we used to do. It really meant a lot to me. 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
3: The next train will be leaving from platform 1.